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Sweet young wife only fears for the good life.

I walked on over, I sat down and asked her her name. When the drinks finally hit her, she said, I'm no quitter.

but a fool. Darling, I love you, though you treat me cruel. 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